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2: Say it wasn't you.

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That's when I knew that your heart was scarring. Friends to lovers need a part to star in. Like, wait, babe, let me